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0: 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Und wir machen weiter mit Two Colors und Mad World.
1: I'm hearing sirens in the night. I'm losing battles with a voice that I can fight. These streets are far from black and white. 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There's only darkness down the road. 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And I know I'll always be alright. 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